0: back on singing.
1: Now standing here with David. Hello.
0: Hello.
1: Which song do you want us to play for you?
0: Could you please play Watermelon Sugar High by Harry Styles?
1: Watermelon Sugar High by Harry Styles. We solved that problem. And you're here in Malmö Folkets Park. What do you think about it?
0: I love it. It's really good. It's there's not many parks like this in England, so this is really interesting to come and see how it works here. It's great.
1: And what brings you to Malmö?
0: We have just recently moved here from England, and so we're staying in Limhamn at the moment.
1: Yeah. Han berättar här att han gillar de här parkerna för att de finns i, inte så mycket av de här parkerna i England, och han bor numera på Limhamn och flyttat hit från just England. How, is it different to be, to live in Sweden compared to the United to UK?
0: Yes, yeah, it's kind of different. In Malmö, there seems that there's a lot of stuff for kids and museums and activities and stuff, which is really cool because we've moved here with our two young children. So, and the events like this are fantastic as well.
1: Do you have similar events in the UK?
0: Yeah, in the summer. But maybe not so much free events like this. So this is really cool.
1: Han berättar här att de har olika evenemang i UK också, England, men att de inte är fria entré precis som här. Och han tycker det är en väldigt viktig del att man kan komma till de här olika parkerna och evenemangen. This is a community day today where all the communities shows their different communities, and they also have a Democracy Week for Democracy, and so in Malmö. How important is this for you?
0: Democracy, you mean? Well, incredibly important. Yeah, the right to free speech and very important.
1: Are you going to some of this event on this Democracy Week?
0: In the park here, yeah.
1: Around Malmö.
0: We've got like a program. I think we're going to try and visit as many as possible. Yeah.
1: Yeah. And when you're not in the park, then what do you do then?
0: Well, we're just kind of getting to know the city at the moment, so just like going to museums and stuff.
1: So you like going around in Malmö and see some different things?
0: Yeah, just getting used to being in a new city and discovering all the new kind of things to see and do. Yeah, it's great.
1: Very. Okay, then we wish you a good day with this, and thank you for the speech.
0: No, thank you very much. Thanks.
2: Okay. Malmö direkt, torsdag.
1: Han gillar den partiet, det är viktigt att hitta sig. 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
0: 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It's such a thrill, then comes the bill, and you're undressed financially.
1: That's what makes Paris Paris. The peddler's heart,
0: the eye

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1: No crepes or zets.
0: The lady pales.
1: He's serving snails. We'll both get heartburn. Wait and see.
0: That's what makes Paris free.
1: You try to grab a taxi cab. The light is red.

do it again. 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My lips just ache to have